0: the street as the cold wind blows in the ghetto.
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0: 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Then one night in desperation, the young man breaks away.

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0: 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Then one night in desperation, the young man breaks away.

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1: In the ghetto.
0: And as her young

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But if you ride back and I am dead, you'll do as much for me. My mother, you know, must hear the news. So write to her, tenderly.

0: till the same time, the same place next year. 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
1: Merry Christmas, everybody.
2: I'm gonna smash myself up.